her intentions fall to the floor.

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From CBC News, The World This Hour, I'm Neil Herland. After a slow start, wildfire season in Canada is picking up. Hundreds of fires are currently burning across the country, including nearly 130 in northwestern Ontario.

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0: That was Sous les draps, or Under the Covers, by Marianne Gavin and Veda. You know those days when the world just feels like a bit too much? When your to-do list is endless, your phone won't stop buzzing, and all you want to do is crawl back into bed? And if you get to share that space with someone you love, even better. And that's what ends our show today. 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I'm Florence K, and I love to share my favorite francophone songs with you every week. Un immense merci à ma merveilleuse équipe, producer Pete Maury, senior producer Sonia Arab, and executive producer Mark MacArthur. Merci d'avoir été avec moi, et à la semaine prochaine. Thank you for being with us, and I'll see you next week.
1: Uvang Eva Michael, uchakte igala kut, nagajami talemremot inet to the pivalayot, amalaman na pivalayag muyot, CBC North TV kutigot, kakitawitigot cbc.ca/north, amal CBC Nunavut Facebook, pivalayon at we know what tut, nunat sinne, nunalilimane kanatamilo, to saraminak to nepersapat tugut, igalaya vugut selakjuamot, takutawat tugut, nagajami talemremot, 6 mikananame, 4 me, 7 meone. 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
2: From CBC News, The World This Hour, I'm Neil Herland. Dozens of wildfires burning across northwestern Ontario have triggered evacuation orders for several remote areas. Members of the Collins First Nation are worried their entire community may be gone. They say as they were leaving, they could see trees burning near their homes. Saul Mamakwa represents the area in the Ontario Legislature.
3: Losing a whole community is very traumatic, I'm sure. I hope that they're getting the support that they need.
2: Evacuees are being sent to Thunder Bay, Ontario, and even as far south as Toronto. Well, smoke from the fires has blanketed the skies over southern Ontario with a haze that's triggered air quality warnings. Environment Canada warns conditions could persist until Friday. On Wednesday, Toronto was reported to have the worst quality air among

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2: We just need a little bit of training and some equipment. We are very capable.
0: Takwangalaka in Nai Go, Hakata Mata, Haujamajo Chere, Hamata Suna to in Nai, a pillar to me in Narni Artun, Taimalo or Tako Pimareu Tiojuin, to Sartauge Hanning Uviko Tiunak Saujunun, a Malu Tako Hanutuina to the Chahatane Mata Nuno of me, Tabani Takio Nungo Anuno. 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Nunavut Family Services has revised its decision to end a contract with the operator of several children and youth care facilities in Iqaluit. Angika Corporation was originally set to close two group homes this week because of contract dispute. In a news release Wednesday afternoon, the department announced it reached an agreement with Angika to provide services until March 2027. It says the extension will mean children and youth will have uninterrupted services. The managing director, Sakil Sabinda, says it's a huge relief for youth, their families, and the company's 37 staff.
1: When the news broke out, excitement filled the air. Here at Angarat, the youth were in celebratory mode. We hadn't done grocery shopping, so we went grocery shopping and they were getting all sorts of things to celebrate tonight that they are staying at their home.
0: Family Services says alongside the Angika Corporation, they will conduct a joint review of program delivery and financial arrangements to ensure affected youth remain supported. The Hajoktobik Community Food Center in Iqaluit has seen a 45% increase in daily visitors this summer and served a record-breaking 693 meals last Monday. Victoria Perron is the Deputy Executive Director of the center. She says the increase is because of income disparity and food insecurity in the territory. And that's a big jump compared to last year.
3: We've served in previous years almost about 8,000 to 9,000 meals a month. And then in one day alone, we serve almost 1,000 meals. That's a huge increase. It's outrageous. And that's why we call it a crisis.
0: She says the center is looking to secure additional funding to increase programs. NATO parliamentarians from 15 countries are wrapping up their tour of the North today. The goal was to deepen their understanding in order to make policy recommendations on Arctic security to allied countries. Ulrich Toden is a politician from Germany that took part.
4: There's so much focus internationally on this region, and I really feel that it's good to get first-hand knowledge of this region and its amazing people here.
0: He says that in any conversation NATO has on Arctic security need to include the voices of people who live here. The politicians met with the Iqaluit's mayor and took a bus ride of the city's deep sea port with Nunavut MP Lori Illaut. They also heard from ITK's president Natan Obad in Ottawa earlier this week. And a man who trains community members to monitor sea ice conditions across Nunavut says he wants people to be aware of the changes that are occurring. And he wants to get more elders and youth learning from each other about them. Andrew Arek made the comments on Arctic Sea Ice Day yesterday. Arek is an operations lead for community engagement with the social enterprise Smart Eyes. He says elders tell him they want to make sure their knowledge is passed on.
2: the elders have all the knowledge that they can possibly have, and they've been around for a while. That's why they're called elders. And to have that knowledge that they have, I feel is important for them to pass that knowledge to the younger generations.
0: There are Arctic Sea Ice Day activities happening in Nunavut until the end of the month. The Nunavut Climate Change Secretariat is holding a photo contest. You can find details on their website. There is also a free screening of The Last Ice at the Astro Theater in Iqaluit on Saturday. And that's the CBC Regional News. I'm Khawisal.
5: Thank you, Khawisa, for doing the regional news. Kuyanami Khawisa, Pivalde Yurin Nasarabin. 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
6: For the weather in Rankinlet and Whale Cove, mainly sunny, high 16. In Narviat, mainly cloudy, 30% chance of showers this afternoon. Wind southeast, 20 kilometers per hour, becoming light late this afternoon, high 15. In Chesterfield Inlet, mainly sunny, high 15. In Baker Lake, mainly sunny, high 17. In Coral Harbor, a mix of sun and cloud, high 20. In Naliat, mainly sunny, wind north 30 kilometers per hour, high 15. In Cambridge Bay, mainly cloudy, wind east 30 kilometers per hour, gusting to 50, high 16. In Kuruk, sunny, high 13. In Tuya, sunny, wind becoming east 20 kilometers per hour this afternoon, high 13. And for Joe Haven, sunny, wind northeast 20 kilometers per hour near noon, high 12. And for Kuluktuk, mainly cloudy, 60% chance of showers this morning, widespread smoke, wind becoming northeast 20 kilometers per hour early this morning, high 16. That's the latest weather update for you. Back to you, Toby.
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1: takiyo ako rano
2: This is World Report. Good morning. I'm Marcia Young. Wildfires are burning in northern Ontario and the smoke is traveling south. Air quality warnings have been issued for much of southern Ontario. The Greater Toronto Area has been blanketed by a smoky, smelling orange haze. And Toronto's air quality is ranked among the worst in the world. The CBC's Linda Ward joins me now live in studio. And Linda, what are officials saying about the air?
3: Well, the air, of course, out there soupy and thick. This as residents of several First Nations communities in northwestern Ontario are fleeing those forest fires. And that smoke is blowing south, reaching some northern U.S. states as well. Detroit right now ranks worst in the world for air quality, according to IQ Air, followed by Toronto. Environment Canada's orange and yellow air quality warnings stretching across much of Ontario and parts of Manitoba, Windsor, Thunder Bay, Sault Ste. Marie, lodging at 10 plus are very high risk in the forecast today. Toronto and Sarnia at a 9. And these air quality warnings are expected to last until those winds shift tomorrow.
2: What's the advice for people in these affected areas?
3: So the advice is always limit your time outdoors. We always say the elderly, the young, the pregnant are most at risk. But when it's this bad, doctors say everyone's health is really at risk. Dr. Edward Gia is an emergency doctor and representative of the Canadian Association of Physicians for the Environment. He says wildfire smoke is basically a toxic cloud of pollutants.
4: It contains carbon monoxide, nitrogen oxides, carcinogens, and microscopic particulates that can be especially dangerous, including what's called PM2.5. They enter our bodies when we breathe, and they cause systemic inflammation, or what's called oxidative stress in the body.
3: Environment Canada says air filters can help, so can N95 masks. Keep your windows and doors closed as much.

0: Mata ulu siut ni ala nyak di lewuk tu salok mi lewut.
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2: Ya.
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5: we just need a little bit of training
1: Nunavut's Family Services has revised its decision to end a contract with the operator of several children and youth care facilities in Iqaluit. The Anika Corporation was originally set to close two group homes this week because of contract dispute. In a news release Wednesday afternoon, the department announced it reached an agreement with Anika to provide services until March 2027. It says the extension will mean children and youth will have uninterrupted services. The managing director, Sakil Sabinda, says it's a huge relief for the youth, their families, and the company's 37 staff members.
2: When the news broke out, excitement filled the air here at Angirat. The youths were in celebratory mode. We hadn't done grocery shopping, so we went grocery shopping and they were getting all sorts of things to celebrate tonight that they are staying at their home.
1: Family Services says alongside the Angika Corporation, they will conduct a joint review of program delivery and financial arrangements to ensure affected youth remain supported. The Khajoktukbik Community Food Center in Iqaluit has seen a 45% increase in daily visitors this summer and served a record-breaking 693 meals last Monday. Victoria Perron is the Deputy Executive Director of the center. She says the increase is because of income disparity and food insecurity in the territory, and that's a big jump compared to last year.
5: We've served in previous years almost about 8,000 to 9,000 meals a month. And then in one day alone, we serve almost 1,000 meals. That's a huge increase. It's outrageous. And that's why we call it a crisis.
1: She says the center is looking to secure additional funding to increase programs. NATO parliamentarians from 15 countries are wrapping up their tour of the North today. The goal was to deepen their understanding in order to help make policy recommendations on Arctic security to allied countries. Ulrich Toden is a politician from Germany that took part.
4: There's so much focus internationally on this region, and I really feel that it's good to get first-hand knowledge of this region and its amazing people here.
1: He says that any conversation NATO has on Arctic security need to include the voices of people who live here. The politicians met with Iqaluit's mayor and took a bus ride on the city's deep-sea port with Nunavut MP Lori Illaut. They also heard from ITK's president, Natan Obed, in Ottawa earlier this week. And a man who trains community members to monitor sea ice conditions across Nunavut says he wants people to be aware of the changes that are occurring, and he wants to get more elders and youth learning from each other about them. Andrew Arek made the comments on Arctic Sea Ice Day yesterday. Arek is an operations lead for community engagement with social enterprise Smart Ice. He says elders tell him they want to make sure their knowledge is passed on.
6: The elders have all the knowledge that they can possibly have, and they've been around for a while. That's why they're called elders. And to have that knowledge that they have, I feel is important for them to pass that knowledge to the younger generations.
1: There are Arctic Sea Ice Day activities happening in Nunavut until the end of the month. The Nunavut Climate Change Secretariat is holding a photo contest. You can find details on their website. There is also a free screening of The Last Ice at the Astro Theater in Iqaluit on Saturday. And that is the CBC Regional News. I'm Khaushalutu.

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Rachel Gordon. 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

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Alana Johannes, Rachel Gordon, Mark Gooduk. 2905, extension 2220. 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

0: Damisanike, ohala ko yor 0016. 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

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Oko Edna Jonas, Mini Amma Cooper, David Sikwalok, Kitty Sabagnatuk, Kayla Lafave, Keha Yagar, Willie Ningerovic, Jesse Adams, 2905 extension 2713.

0: A very holistic integrated program requires a lot of investment, and as it stands at the moment, the limitations within the permits are making it quite complicated.
1: In a statement, DFO said they have clear and consistent criteria for how and where white shark research can occur based on best available information. Meanwhile, Hussey's first 2026 expedition starts on July 19th. Maura Donovan, CBC News, Big Tan Cook Island.
2: And that was your CBC News. To the weather from Environment Canada now, Montreal into the Laurentians, a mix of sun and cloud with a chance of showers this afternoon, highs from 22 to 25 degrees. Same forecast for the Sherbrooke area, also a risk of thunderstorms later and a high of 22. In Quebec City, sunny this morning, giving way to a mix of sun and cloud with a chance of showers later and 21 degrees. A mix of sun and cloud for Gaspé today, there a high of 22 degrees. And for Val-d'Or, skies clearing out through the morning, sunny by the afternoon with a high of 21 degrees.
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0: Sierra Saunders. 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KRGMO 808.
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0: keeping Anna Gupanukaksik. Anna Nerimu 2905 extension 2713. 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

Michael Merritt, if you're listening, your friend will arrive at lunch from Hot Duck. 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
0: I don't know.
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0: 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For those of you that have been waiting and asking questions about the dark slaughter compensation, when the distribution will take place. We will do it on Monday, July 27 at the forum, Kujuk Forum, during the day, just to advise everyone, for those of you that were wondering. That's all I have to say. I believe CBC News is coming on, so I'll leave the FMB. Nakumilika.
1: Ilal.
2: Jos otikko heille tuohon langakkoongen mat, ulloa mitä reaktoa tuohon laukaromiin, että osin opa, otin langamatta. CBC.
3: Forces have fired on an oil tanker attempting to reach an Iranian port, part of their enforcement of the renewed blockade in the Strait of Hormuz. It comes as the U.S. carries out a fifth day of strikes across Iran. All this prompting new warnings from Iran's military command. Crystal Gamansing reports.
4: While calling U.S. President Donald Trump empty-headed, the spokesperson for Iran's military command warned if he acts on threats to strike energy facilities and bridges, Iran will deliver a superior strike, not a proportional one. Bahrain, Kuwait, and Jordan are already enduring regular attacks.
5: And they're showing that the government is entrenched and in control.
4: Roxanne Farmafarmeyan is a senior associate with the think tank RUSI. She says Iran's economy is suffering and there's a desire to make a deal, but there's a catch.
5: If they are able to put enough pressure on the United States and the global economy, is going to push the United States to the table as well, because after all, Trump has an election coming up.
4: The question is, who will break first, and will it come as a result?
2: Ilan on to nilgaven puurama. Pinina Dufresne. Tu satuavet anet ne o halaverama yok upallogoloni Pinina Dufresne. Anet nemo eho yavitit.
3: Hundreds of people in Kyiv chanting Mikhailo Fedorov's name. The 35-year-old was only in the defense job for 6 months, but he's credited with Ukraine's successful expansion of drone warfare against Russia. Oleksiy Honcharenko is an opposition MP.
6: In the show of President Zelensky, there should be only one star. Zelensky became suspicious about possible political ambitions of Minister of Defense. And when he feels something like this, he is getting rid of such people. He is moving them from high and important positions.
3: Zelensky has not yet publicly commented on his decision. UN officials say more than 500 people are feared dead after two ships reportedly capsized off the coast of Myanmar. Both left in late June with mostly Rohingya refugees on board. It's believed they may have been trying to get to Malaysia. Contact with the boats was lost, but now bodies are washing up in a number of locations. The UN is calling for safer routes for asylum seekers. The World Health Organization is warning the Ebola outbreak in the Democratic Republic of Congo is spreading quickly. Tedros Adhanom Ghebreyesus is head of the health agency.
7: It's now the third largest Ebola outbreak on record, and in the past months it has expanded faster than any previous outbreak. More than 80% of new cases are being detected outside known contact lists, showing that transmission chains are still being missed.
3: There are now close to 800 Ebola-related deaths and more than 2,000 confirmed cases. That's your world this hour. I'm Pep Philpott.

0: Oh, look good. 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Oh, Hartio, young at Toby Utak. Oh, the Mikitako, July 16, 2026. 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They many people meet Narang Narang me, you good. 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Jamie Iturchek awrat tiyigidlo ko. Hello and good afternoon. You're listening to Nipibot on CBC North Radio 1. I'm your host, Toby Utak. We're broadcasting live from Iqaluit. Today is Thursday, July 16, 2026. Coming up on the show this afternoon, the Kayoktokvik Community Food Center in Iqaluit has seen about 45% increase in a daily visitors this summer. We'll listen to the Deputy Executive Director this afternoon more about that. We'll have Kawisa Aluktok at the bottom of the hour in Inuktitut and English to read the regional news. Jamie Iturchel is our technical operator, and I'll be reading your weather. Welcome to Nipibut. Starting off from Iqaluit. Iqaluit will be increasing cloudiness, periods of rain beginning this afternoon, 30 kilometers an hour, gusting to 70, high plus 19. Kimerong, mainly sunny, wind north, 40 kilometers an hour, gusting to 60, high 21. Kingait, mainly sunny, wind becoming 20 kilometers an hour, high 18. Bangnaktuk, increasing cloudiness this afternoon, 30 kilometers an hour, wind with 50. Gusting to 50, high plus 17, with temperature falling to plus 11 this afternoon. Qikiqtaqdrong, mainly cloudy, fog at times, high plus 3. Clyde River, mainly cloudy, high plus 7. Pondinlit, mainly sunny, high plus 8. Arctic Bay, mainly sunny, high plus 10. Iglulik, sunny with high plus 15. Sanirayak, sunny with wind north 20 kilometers an hour, high 12. Sanikiloa clearing this morning, fog patches dissipating, wind northwest 30 kilometers, gusting to 50, high plus 10. In Resolute Bay, mix of sun and cloud, high plus 6. In Greece Fjord, a mix of sun and cloud, high plus 3. 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The Kayoktokvik Community Food Center in Iqaluit has seen a 45% increase in daily visitors this summer and served a record-breaking 693 meals last Monday. Victoria Perron is the Deputy Executive Director for the center. CBC's Bianca McEwen spoke with her yesterday.
1: So last week, Monday, July 6th, we served a record-breaking number of meals, 693 to be exact. Previously, September 17th of 2025, we had served 639. And when that happened, we held a press conference and to inform the public because we thought it was completely unprecedented. And we were definitely not anticipating that we would serve even more meals so soon after September last year. And it was a tuna melt on Bannock. And for takeout, I'm not sure if you're familiar with the way that we operate, but we have dine-in and takeout meals. And so you can dine in, you can eat whatever the meal is. So in this situation, the tuna melt with Bannock, or you can choose the takeout. And that was a potato and ham chowder. And so the combination of takeout and dine-in led to this unprecedented number.
2: I mean, it's almost 700 meals that were served here in a town of only around 8,000, 9,000. I guess, what does that kind of tell you? Like, has that really sunk in yet?
1: And it's important to put into context that almost 700 meal figure. It's not just one day. It's been every single day in June. Just because we're not shattering new records every single day doesn't mean that we're having a higher, that we're not having a higher number of meals served. And June has had more meals than May, which had more meals than April. So we're seeing a steady increase in the number of meals served. When we put it, when we look at it in a year-over-year perspective, 2024-25, we served an average of 72,000 meals. And then 25-26, so this is fiscal years, so that's over the last 3 years approximately, 25-26, we served an average of 85,000 meals. So that's the 13,000 meal increase. And no one here believes that it's just because our food is so good. We believe that it's related to food insecurity within this territory. We don't have any concrete reasons why. I cannot say that last Monday this event happened and that caused all these people to come and eat lunch here at the center. But what we can say is that when we look at Statistics Canada and you look at food insecurity in the territory, it's grown from about 16% in 2019. About 16% of people declared that they were experiencing food insecurity. And then in 2024, about 22% of people declared that they were experiencing food insecurity. When we look at the grocery prices, again, using Statistics Canada, we see that there's a 3.5% increase in the cost of groceries, like year over year, and a 22% increase from over several years. So all of these factors, we believe, are contributing to this increase in the number of people who are accessing our programs.
2: You talked about the numbers there. I'm curious if you could kind of describe to me what that looks like up here, like what that demand increase has looked like for you guys, like food-wise, production-wise up here, like really just describe that for us.
1: Yeah, there's a lot of factors in place, and it's hard to know where to start. One, of course, an increased demand on our kitchen means an increased demand on our staff, so prepping food takes longer, cleaning up afterwards take longer. There's pressure on our clientele who come through to eat faster and to leave faster because we only have a limited capacity. So we definitely feel the bulge. We feel that we need a bigger space in order to continue to offer meals, sit down meals to people in a manner that we would like, which is calm, collected, and not pressed for time, as everyone deserves when they come to a restaurant style of meal. And with the increased with the tariffs and the increased price of fuel and these fuel surcharges that have been passed on to the consumers, us and the like the grocery stores, the restaurants, everyone is feeling the shortage of oil and like the tariffs and the increases. So we're all feeling that, And that is directly impacting our budget lines for our programming. So when I look at next year and when I look at the year after, suddenly, and we spoke about this in May, suddenly I'm anticipating another $25,000 worth of surcharges for fuel that I didn't expect, and that's not even including C-Lift. So when I'm trying to budget for the year after, it means I need to find $25,000, $30,000, $40,000 additional funding just simply to serve the exact same meals. And now we're having an increase of people who are accessing our programming and accessing our daily community meal, which means that we're making more meals. So that's another increase. So when we start to look at the future and start to plan for the future, suddenly a $50,000 increase in our budget that's just for our supplies, that's not even including like staffing hours, doesn't seem unrealistic. And that can be really concerning when you're trying to grow, like trying to plan your vision and look to the future.
2: Wow. And you know, I mean, we're in July now, but mm-hmm. we're only about halfway through the year at this point.
1: Yeah.
2: You mentioned having that press conference in September mm-hmm. when you guys previously had set the record. Mm-hmm. What is kind of the year looking like to you? On track to beat how many meals you guys served last year? Or how do you think it's kind of shaping up now with the way demand has been just this summer that you guys have been seeing?
1: Every month this year, to the best of my knowledge, has had an increase over last year. So hopefully things change, but I don't anticipate, and we don't anticipate, that things will change. There's no change in food insecurity. There's no change in grocery prices. Nothing really has changed, so why would people access our programming less? And I talk about, you know, planning our programming, but it's also concerning to see this number of people coming through our doors. We don't want to see that kind of food insecurity, and we don't want to see those kind of levels of people that are experiencing it. It's not healthy, and it's not good for the community, especially when you think about it, 700 people, as you said earlier, it's almost an eighth, a little bit, maybe a ninth of the population of Iqaluit, and yet we have this such obvious income disparity that we have a ninth of the population that is accessing our programming. That's concerning too. So when I think of it as an individual level, it's concerning, and then as like for our organization, it's concerning. And so we will continue to feed people, and we'll continue to welcome everyone and to have everyone access our space. That won't change. But we expect to see an increase, and we expect to see a growth in the numbers, and that's not the kind of growth that I want for an organization. So, yeah, but we will respond to it, as well as all of our partner organizations, as we're all responding to this crisis, but I would say that it's definitely a crisis.
2: You're talking about this growth here. I'm curious, do you guys see any relief on the horizon from this high demand?
1: So I think it's important to say that we are really grateful for the funding that we have and the support that we have from all levels of funders. So from the city of Iqaluit, from the federal government, and obviously from the government of Nunavut. We're really, really happy that they also see how the important work that we're doing. And the other thing to note is that we talk about a crisis because it's imminent, it's now. Unfortunately, funding doesn't work like that. There's channels that you go through, and within the fiscal year, there's cycles. And so Have we received additional funding to help us navigate these unprecedented times? Currently, we have not, but we are working towards getting our voice out there and securing additional funding. Some of that stuff does take time, and so we definitely appreciate that. However, we are always open to having more funding and faster and easier to access. And I think one thing to note is also that we have a limited space, and in order to, and we also have projections of growth of Iqaluit. Iqaluit's not supposed to reduce the population. I think I saw in the early spring statistics saying that by 2035 we would have 12,000 people. And if we continue like that, we need to have a bigger space in order to accommodate the population and the percentage of the population that will come through our doors. So it's not just monetary. There can be support through other channels, such as providing larger space or providing capital funding for growth and core funding, and that is multi-year over year. And we've had conversations with funders about those things, but we are always looking to stabilize our funding streams and to increase them.
2: Last question for me here. You talked about this 45% increase that you guys are seeing this summer. Can you just contextualize that a little bit more for me? Like, how many visitors are you actually seeing daily? Like, how many people are we actually talking about this?
1: That's a great question. Hold on 1 second. So I don't have the stats. If you want, I can go find them for you. I can go find some stats for you about, like,
2: Like 700, I mean, again, around 700 meals a day. And I guess that's, like, not a one-off. Like, it seems like you guys are serving, like, 500, 400, I'm assuming, meals a day.
1: Mm-hmm.
2: So I'm like, how many people are we talking here?
1: So to understand what exactly that means, how many meals that means, when we look at last year's statistics or last year's numbers, it was 85,000, and the year before was 72,000 meals that were served. So that's just under 10,000 meals a month. And if this month, one of those days, we served almost 1,000 meals, that's a big roundup, but just to give a context, then if we've served in previous years almost about 8,000 to 9,000 meals a month, and then in one day alone we serve almost 1,000 meals, that's a huge increase. It's outrageous. And that's why we call it a crisis that definitely needs more attention than just us providing a meal to quell the immediate issue, which is hunger. But we need to work as a community with our government, with our elected officials, with other organizations, and with the individuals who are experiencing these challenges to support them so that we can fix these issues, which are, like I said earlier, the income disparity, the lack of ability to put food on your table. And that means you have to access our programs. I think that is, and we feel that that is one of the biggest issues that, and the biggest challenges that is being faced by our community. We cannot expect people to participate in society in the way that we want, or to pay attention in schools, or to go to work, or anything, if they're experiencing these levels of hunger. And we only offer one meal a day. And we cannot offer currently meals on the weekends. So we have a goal that would see meals being offered 3 times a day, 7 days a week, out of our facility. But we don't have the capacity in the kitchen. We don't have the capacity in terms of staffing. We don't have the capacity. We can't fund that right now with our levels of funding. But that would be, that is a goal that we would work towards, because we don't believe that this is going away. And so we need to, like I said, work as a community to address the income disparity. And then we also need to work as a community to make sure that there is food and there is no hunger. And we can do that through maybe providing meals 7 days a week, three times a day.
0: That was Victoria Perron, Deputy Executive Director for the Kayoktokvik Community Food Center here in Iqaluit. She spoke with CBC's Bianca McEwen. We are reaching the bottom of the hour, and Kawisa Arluktuk will be reading the news in both Inuktitut and English. But in the meantime, we'll be listening to a little bit of a tune that will reach to the regional news. And after the news, we'll come back in Inuktitut. We'll talk about the Rankin Inlet trip.

0: Oh, look at CBC, you can't talk to me, people lady. I'm going to have a son. No, never mean, or the Jacuta, or contract me to Nishikan, Nanak to it. I know the Jacuno Pijau, she might unique, and a carriage out to tell what to Halone, and a corporation, Taco Macro, Nematusilanga, the Lau Matitabane Pinasor, some contract mode, account with Leo Tahatel Lugan. Titrasiman to ping at Jamuno Sakuino, the Jacuna, the Silao Tong had to gain the meaning, Namina Hatunik, March 2027 Monon. They might look at a core to Kato. A new get to Jagun near to it. I'll let Chijing a secure Sabinda or allow to Atana a Kavna or town near the Tobican note, Ilagino, a Malu 37 note, the Kanai acting in.
1: When the news broke out,
0: to Shakti Tao Matatako, who were surely locked to, who became Ilatako. 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
1: Is buying yes.
0: So panak to do si malawala paggoke na to ina ukujale si ud anak sa to siya kung nek to ti amma lo kau di magunilak to ti ulukut. Here's the CBC regional news. Nunavut Family Services has reversed its decision to end a contract with the operator of several children and youth care facilities in Iqaluit. The Angika Corporation was originally set to close two group homes this week because of a contract dispute. In a news release Wednesday afternoon, the department announced it reached an agreement with the owner to provide services until March 2027. It says the extension will mean children and youth will have uninterrupted services. The managing director, Sakili Shibanda, says it's a huge relief for youth. their families, and the company's 37 staff members.
2: When the news broke out, excitement filled the air. Yet anger at the youths were in celebratory mode. We hadn't done grocery shopping, so we went grocery shopping and they were getting all sorts of things to celebrate tonight that they are staying at their home.
0: Family Services, alongside the corporation, they will conduct a joint review of program delivery and financial arrangements to ensure affected youth remain supported. The Hajoktobik Community Food Center in Iqaluit has seen a 45% increase in daily visitors this summer and served a record-breaking 693 meals last Monday. Victoria Perron is the Deputy Executive Director of the center. She says the increase is because of income disparity and food insecurity in the territory, and that's a big jump compared to last year.
3: We've served in previous years almost about 8,000, 9,000 meals a month. And then in one day alone, we serve almost 1,000 meals. That's a huge increase. It's outrageous. And that's why we call it a crisis.
0: She says the center is looking to secure additional funding to increase programs. Oh, and that is the CBC Regional News. I'm Howard Charlotte.
4: Hey. Moses Gordon. Anita wo ila anita ngituk anauta. Oha love you gumayuk. Ailutilunit Moses Gordon. Anauta how you get pikilaguk.

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Bingo dick, 9 face cards, $50 ka lang yun. 500 a game, 5,000 last game. I don't know the other value.

0: Been going there, doing all of it. $50 9 face cards, $500 a game, $5,000 last game. Sita mga puti lang mga CBC mo lang kama. Tutawik.
1: Management coordinator for the White Sand First Nation. He says they raised concerns with provincial officials.
2: Throughout the day, White Sand raised serious concerns but was repeatedly assured there was no immediate threat and that the smoke was coming from more distant fires. Chief and Council are deeply disappointed by the delays in the initial provincial response to the wildfire.

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I think about Webflow as the way to actually do modern marketing. 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
2: 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All right, let me. Bye.
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1: 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Zoning bylaw. No no atta doctor ya ninganik as tininganik pihoya pinginik newa rotilivinit 69 newa tivinit 45 angtilogit 24 aukaktilogit sukkutu hat ningito newa tanik there was a vote today about changing the zoning bylaw. I don't know the details, but the announcement was 69 voted, 45 said yes, 24 said no, and there were no spoiled ballots. 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There's pitsi for sale at co-op store. Lisi na paktuk is selling them. Arctic Char from Akulivik, Pitsik for sale. 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Bingo is on tonight at 7:30. I'll be here until 6:45. Call if you have any news or if you have someone to call or if I can find the song, you can request a song.

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1: 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Unalo, sita mga 8,525.
2: Oh, the
1: breath from it. Powerball, tamani mo yung ito no, 2,335. 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Ukwa, pinko kaso hato lang ayasi. First game. Blue sheets, large Y anyway. Second game, orange. Two lines anyway. Game three, green color sheets. Three small Ys. Game four, yellow sheets. Two numbers, B-I-N-G-O. Fifth game, pink sheets. Two X's. Mako, Christ do siya beep. Game 6, gray sheets. Small picture frame anywhere. Game 7, olive color. XLT, right side up. Game 8, brown color sheets. Large L anyway. Game 9, salmon color. Large X, top N and bottom N. Ilaw tilugit. Huli ako tinganut, purple sheets, one full card. Unalo, 11, double action, one full card. Umiyo. 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

0: And your Powerball number 069 mo pin ko ni COVID ilagyan na to $10,075 on the first game tonight pin ko kasi siya but large why anyway o yatsu dit lak hanutin na ha pa halanga yato si mi si buli pa 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me sana kasi kusi large white anyway. B4 O65 G 48 E hot bar ilang I 20 ato simila kaya logo I 21 Another I 26 21 the mohala yulik 26 not good caller on 21 number 21 de mo pinko te ho te kina.
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0: 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One hot bar. Hot bar G58. 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I18. I28 and 38 G48 G58 Amalo O68 Two lines anyway, hot ball G58 Milireli B8 I18 I28 and 38 G48 G58 Amalo O68 Dab all the numbers ending with 8 Orange sheet Opalanga yore halit di pinko ko tisi Regular number N31 N31 N31 And real up and 40 and 40 and 40 another N 44 and 44 And 44. O75. 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I20. I20 I20 Two lines anyway N32 N32 N32 And real luck, and 34, and 34, and 34.

0: 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I-21. 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B-4. B-sitamat. B-4. N-45. 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I-23. I-23. O-71. O-65. 71 limuhala yulik. 65 no good. Caller on 71. 65 no good.
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